0: Now 3-1 is up with you on Martin Tower.
1: Tower, help me.
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0: 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I'll be back 2826 Jungle Pop South Road. Advising move to the apply to the roadway.
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0: The complaint at your charter service level 2 at 143 East Heights is home. He is advising that you can come bring it back by when you're not 10-6. Christopher Elliott.

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1: 681 Highway 45, Hillside, Tennessee, 950, Boy Boy, David Quinn.
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1: 10-4.

0: 336, can you revise that location? It didn't come through very clear.
1: Ace, we're on Front Street.
0: 10-4, thank you.
1: No, it's in the CDO, when you're ready.
0: Go ahead.
1: 064 093 045. Can you confirm insurance on 28?
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0: Illinois, 9188 David David Film, North Meridian and Co-op.
1: Yeah.
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0: 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I have a call at 5785 Highway 45, Apartment 2, 5785 Highway 45, Apartment 2. I have a 61-year-old female with a UTI. Getting more information now. Time out, 20 minutes.
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0: 543, you got traffic.
1: I just wanted to advise Sharon that we have EMS heading out to a 911 at 5785 Highway 45, Unit 2. It's going to be a 61-year-old female with the UTI.

0: 627.
1: Yeah,
0: here. The Coach of Sherman at 304 Main Street Greenfield is advising he's home now. If you want to come out and serve him, the name on it is James Cass.
1: He is one of the rest.
0: 10-4.

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0: 298, Boy, Nora, Frank, Zebra.
1: 24. Five four five shows on a 2000 Toyota silver in color belonging to Annie Oliver out of Dresden. Insurance is confirmed. Expiration current NSR.
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0: 063, Boy Henry Tom Charles.
1: Ten four. 10-36, shown on a 2014 Ford white and color, belonging to James Vincent out of Knoxville Insurance Fund, confirmed expiration occurring in NSR.

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1: 627.
2: Passage from Tennessee DL, 145-343-674.
1: 10-4. Six foot seven, it's going to be out of valid class D, no history.
2: CF4, any history, so long, thanks.
1: 10-4, insurance is the pound.
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1: Casey is in Tennessee, 359, Boyd, David, William.

0: All units, please stand by to copy a Volo out of Levine County. 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Lincoln, 14-year-old female, last seen wearing a blue shirt, short, long white socks. 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If contact is made, check welfare and hold. 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All units, stand by to copy. Dresden, are you direct?
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0: Taking a call for a domestic disturbance at 3737 Sharon Highway 89. A 16-year-old girl is locked in the bathroom with her father. They're yelling and screaming at each other. 17-year-old sister is the one calling from outside at this time. She does not believe it's been physical. No weapons that she's aware of.
1: No. 27, right?
2: Stand for 32-30. I'm getting around. I'm on the north side of Martin. I didn't know if I was closer or not.
1: Same distance.

0: Kenny, it's be advised, the younger sister is currently out of the bathroom at this time. She is going to be waiting outside with our complainant and one of their friends.
1: Mm-hmm.

CNS Glacinary, respond to 112 Irwin Street, 112 Irwin Street for a 73-year-old female, complaining of difficulty breathing, history of COPD, currently on 35% oxygen on 3 liters, timeout is 2209.

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0: 421, we had a 911 call that you left a patient out to at 112 Irwin Street, 112 Irwin Street. 70-year-old female, having some breathing issues.
1: 10-4.

0: Wickliffe County, 505 and route.
1: Last four is going to be 0208.

143, transfer flight request, coming out of West Tennessee Healthcare, Dyersburg, in Dyersburg, Dyer County, Tennessee, going to Jackson Madison County General Hospital in Jackson, Tennessee, for a 74.8 kilogram patient, showing a bearing of 212 degrees, distance of 20 nautical miles, card number 119026. Now copy.

We have you searching wind brown Sanford 345 Golf Romeo in an RA of 2. Be advised, Airbag 75 is also going to be picking up a patient coming out of West Tennessee, Dyersburg. At this time, they are aware that you're also going to be inbound for a second patient. Now copy.

0: 421. I'm back at 8. EMS is transporting him.
1: 4. County Unit 3, all code 1.
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0: Weakley County, 505.
1: Five oh five
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1: 2247.

0: sending out to Barrisburg. The 3 on board, 150 on the fuel. The 11 minutes and out. HFE's 1000, RA is 2, part 135.
1: Copy, I've got to West Tennessee, Dyersburg, 3 Sumber, 135, 150 on fuel, 11 minutes are out, RA of 2, HFE of 1000. You are showing positive Skytrack under RA number 1283672, and I have further whenever you're ready.
0: Yes, ma'am, go ahead.
1: Three, you're going to be responding under card number 119026. Responding for a 74.8 kilogram patient with a GI hemorrhage, no vent, no special equipment at this time. Patient will be on approximately 3 drips. Going to Jackson Medicine County General. Be advised, your X75 is also picking up another patient out of the ER there at West Tennessee Dyersburg. Your ground has been arranged and we'll talk to you on final.

0: 632.
1: 1098 in this call. That would be a party separation and the younger juveniles from school to bed for the night.
0: 10-4.

0: 632-630.
1: Yeah.
0: Do you know anything about this guy with the trailer sitting at the sheriff's office?
1: 750, is he still up there?
0: Well, he's passed out. I didn't know if he knew if something was going on or not. I'm about to go check on him.
1: Couple.

0: 630 Kobe, 10-6 at the sheriff's office parking lot.
1: 10-4.

0: unit for the Gleason area, respond to 262 Ward Road, 262 Ward Road, for a 70-year-old male, trouble breathing, O2 is at 58, he is alert and talking, does have a pacemaker, timeout is 2309.
1: Five oh five is out of volunteer.
0: 2309.

0: County, 503's in route.
1: Five oh three, got your route to 262 Ward Road. Time is gonna be 23:11. Last four is 0209.

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1: 4.

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0: 421, we get a rapid SOS ping at 102 Howard Street, 102 Howard Street. With a moment contact with the caller, he's advising his Apple Watch calls when he was taking it off.
1: Careful.

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0: have a call for 684 Sand Hill Road in Gleason. 684 Sand Hill Road in Gleason. It's going to be for trespassing. Two ex-tenants were supposed to already be gone per Judge Moore. The complainant has saw them on his camera. He does not believe they are out there at this time, but they do. He does believe that they have probably touched the property. Both the subjects that he said are out there have been trespassed from that property as well. It's going to be in Nathaniel Morgan or Tommy Dunning.
1: Back out here, unit closer 9, I'm in Temple.
2: 632, I'm on over 22 between Dresden and Gleason.
1: Twenty-seven to 32, that is going to be a fire room. I'm the one that criminally trespassed those two individuals.

0: 632.
1: If the individuals are no longer there, what's the complainant want us to do?
0: Just make sure the property wasn't messed with or harmed in any way. He believes they might have tried to vandalize something.
1: Careful.

0: 632. 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I believe it's going to be the first one you see. It looks like there's a shop behind it.
1: Stand by. I've got an older... Hang on, they're dipping out from me. Stand by.

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0: There's going to be two residents in this driveway. Is it going to be the house or the double wide?

patient volunteer, ER10 going to Sharon, ER10 going to an address in Sharon. I'm not saying that, I don't know. Okay,

0: Be clear, too. Is the caller going to be Ralph Townsend?
1: 10-4.
0: You would have him step out.
1: 10-4.

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0: shows on a 2011 Lincoln Brown and Color 2 in the show. He's at a Gleason expiration. His current insurance is confirmed NSR.
1: Sir, do you check 29s on a Tim Vestal?
0: Stand by.
2: Come out of Pearl and Henry County.
0: Tim 4, do you have a spelling for the last name?
1: He was just in that truck that I let go a while ago.
0: Subject is showing clear local. Stand by, we'll check out the county.
1: Thank you for you.
0: Go ahead.
1: Tennessee 5, correction, 954, Boy Mary Tom Beaker.
0: Six OGS on 2007 Pontiac, black color, belonging to William Hines out of Gleason. Insurance is unconfirmed, expiration current, NSR. Also be advised, I got contact with the complainant. He should be coming down there to come speak with you.

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1: Ten four, taking a 3, I'll direct on that.

0: address is for y'all direct on 632's traffic.
1: Negative.
0: 10-4. He was advising that the day in that Champion Home could possibly be the subject he's looking for.
1: Beautiful.
0: Six thirty-two. Be advised to check that vessel subject local, Carol and Henry. Nothing came back.
2: 10-4.

0: 6:27. Show a property check. Pleasant Hill Baptist. X patrol of the bridge closure on Old Shore Road.
1: 10-4.

0: 632.
1: Trust you just checked on that van at Champion. I believe it's going to be people who work for them. They haul the trailers.
0: 10-4.

0: 2:13, she'll be looking at 10:08. And be advised, these guys are, you're supposed to work early.
1: 10:04.

0: looked at Mr. Townsend's cameras. 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
1: Okay,

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1: After midnight.

0: County at 503. County 503 is going to be clear this call and then show us on scene for a discharge back to residence of Sharon.
1: Time for both is going to be 46 after midnight. Stand by for the last call on the new card. Here comes.

0: Southwest 4 is going to be 0210.
1: Berkeley County, Tennessee, going to Jackson Madison County General Hospital for a 65 kilogram patient, 65 kilos, card number 119062. I'll copy.
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0: accept. 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
1: Accepting Saunders, Levin, Story, 558 Alpha Echo, in an RE02. We'll talk to you, actually, I've got further information now if you'd like it. Responding to the ER for a patient with respiratory failure. Patient is going to be intubated and on approximately 2 drips. No other special equipment noted at this time. So copy.

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0: County, 503. Transporting routine to residence of 5785 Highway 45, Unit 2.
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Centerback 143. Have a transfer flight request coming out of Missouri Delta Medical Center, Sykeston, Missouri, going to Mercy Hospital South, St. Louis, Missouri. Patient weighs 122.47 kilograms. That's a heading of 329er degrees at 39er nautical miles. Card number is 119070. How copy?

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0: We're going to be en route to volunteer patient transport to Jackson.
1: Going to be 125. Last four is 0203.

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1: 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Are you going to be going in for the acute pancreatitis or the other one? Simple. 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
0: The other one, I'll let you know.
1: Simple.

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About 120.

0: SITCOM, Airvac 31 on Martintown. Red Volunteer Martin en route to Jackson General. Got about 27 minutes en route. 4 POB, 140 minutes of fuel, RA of 2, and HFE of 1150 feet.
1: I am 140 and fuel arrive on HME 1150, 27 minutes to Jackson General. Have a safe flight.

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0: At 3 on board, 140 on the fuel, 20 minutes in route, 1000 HFE, RA is 2, part 135.
2: 0 in the fuel, 20 minutes in flight, RA is 2, HFE of 1000, part 135, lifting on RA 1283993, and I have your patient info when you're ready.
0: Go ahead.
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0: Copy.

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Got a male patient there, unresponsive, cold to the touch. Our caller cannot tell if he's breathing or not. Timeout is 309.

0: 6:30.
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0: We've got EMS responding to 488 Kearney Road, 488 Kearney Road in Dresden. Caller's eyes, male there's in the floor, unresponsive. She doesn't know if he's breathing or not.

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She said he is a diabetic, and he's also had pneumonia. She said he has a history of a stroke back several years ago.

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1: 31 on Martin.
0: 31 has departed Gibson County Airport, headed to Packer Bay. We got 15 minutes in route, 3 POB, 165 minutes of fuel, RA of 2, and HFV of 1150 feet.
1: 4.35, 165 in fuel, RA1 HP of 1150, and 15 minutes of range, have a safe flight.
0: One second.

0: Latham Fire Department, Latham Fire, respond to 488 Kearney Road, 488 Kearney Road. We have a 52-year-old male there, unresponsive, unsure if he's breathing. Male is a diabetic and has pneumonia. We have officers and EMS en route at this time, requesting fire department response for assistance. Timeout is 3:17.
1: Units, I've got the caller starting CPR.
2: County units, be advised, we're attempting to start CPR at this time.
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1: And 4.
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0: What is the deal?
1: Go ahead.
0: 6055743.
1: Ten 40, anything back?
0: 10:50. That's gonna be the subject that's deceased.

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0: If y'all can. That's copy. 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
0: en route to Bowen.
1: 419.
0: Got an 503. Clear, back in service.
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0: 3037. I report of several gunshots heard in the area of Sonic and Casey's.
1: Over.

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1: Yeah, 10-4, show me 97, area.
0: Okay, 10-4.

0: 657.
1: Go ahead.
0: Also be advised, we received a call from on the non-emergency line from a subject on Delmar Street. His IT also heard the gunshots. He advised that he saw some kind of vehicle leaving the area, did not have a description.

0: 627.
1: Going.
0: Our second caller from Del Mar Street was like he did swing by his house, 115 Del Mar, for information regarding this.

0: I got Jason right here on Lake Street.
1: And,
2: .2732. I've got at least one casing here on Lake Street.
1: Yeah, boy, they may have taken Lake Street there.

0: 627, circling back to a 98 Brown Chevy owned by William Toddy out of Greenfield. Insurance is in date. Expiration is in date as well.
1: I'm out with other county units.
0: 10-4.
2: Clever Dunson.

0: 31, transfer flight request, Volunteer Hospital, Martin, Tennessee, going to Jackson, Madison County General Hospital, Jackson, Tennessee. Patient weight, 45 kilos, card number 119-105, 119-105, I copy.
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0: at 27. I've got a phone over here that's been dropped between the houses. Looks like it's been dropped here recent. I got a vape over here between the houses. It looks like somebody may have ran and dropped it.
1: 5-8 Alpha Echo, RFT.
2: I've been in and out of it a while.
1: Might I be accepting 5-8 Alpha Echo, Saunders story, this is RFT.

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Bond 45 kilo patient, respiratory failure, coming out of ER2. Patient is on a vent with one drip, card number 119-105, 119-105.

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1: Have you lifted 3 on board, 4 minutes in route, 150 in fuel, RAO 2, 950 HFD, part 135, positive SkyTrack, have further wind ready.
0: 2-1, ready, copy.
1: That's good, copy. Have you, we're responding for a 45 kilogram patient located in the ER. Chief complaint is respiratory failure. Patient is on a vent, has one drip. Flight number of 119-105, lifting with RA of 12840. 5-1. Final.
2: 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Channel 4.

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0: Anyone in Tennessee, 9, Victor Oscar 081, I'm on 22 by 7.
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0: Doctor's appointment in Nashville.
1: That's first care for patient doctor's appointment in Nashville at 6:27.
0: Hey, we're about to wrap it up here, guys.

0: 6:32.
1: And 6:19, go ahead for him.
0: 6:19, I had a lady just call in. She has some questions about an incident that happened last night on San Diego Road. It looks like 6:32 took care of the call.
1: 10-4, you mind trying giving him a public service?
0: 10-4.
2: What was that call on San Diego?
0: She called in wanting to talk to you about the incident at 684 San Diego Road.

0: required at Volunteer Park, en route to Jackson General. We've got 27 minutes en route, 4 POB, 145 minutes of fuel, RE of 2, and HFE of 1150 feet. 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
1: One, please.

0: we were coming up Oxford to Moody. Moody all the way over to University Street has been blocked without our awareness. So whoever's doing this needs to be telling us ahead of time from UTM. Get on the same page. No offense to you, but we just need it to be prior notification.
1: And for actually, I was just advised that John Cross performed at 7 months last night.
0: Cross.

0: 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Hey. 81 of Tennessee, voice Frank Zulu, 3760. I'm on 22 by the golf course.
1: 10-4.

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0: 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Insurance is confirmed. 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
1: Sitka, Merrimack 310 Martin House. Roger, 3-1 departed Gibson County Airport, headed back to base. We've got 14 minutes en route, 3 POB, 165 minutes of fuel, RA of 2, HFV of 1150 feet.
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0: 这个话
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0: Hello lady on the phone, want to speak with an officer. She is not at home right now. She arrived about 5 o'clock this morning. She got attacked by a couple of dogs on Mount Vernon Road in Sharon. Someone can call in.
1: 10-4, I'll call him.

Thanks for answering, but area. I have a call. It's going to be on Highway 45 near the County Line. Highway 45 near the County Line, South Greenville. It's going to be for a 67-year-old male pulled off on the side of the road. Has double vision and a headache. Yeah, it's going to be Highway 45, South Greenville at the County Line. Time out. 8 of 7.

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2: 7:30, have you responding to Highway 45 near the Gibson County line? At 8:10, your run of run out will be 213. Just advise the caller, say that he can't stand up. He's going to be in a Toyota phone or runner that should be off the Dale White Silverado.
0: 9:18.
3: He's saying he's having double vision headache and can't stand up. He does have family there with him.
0: 10:04.
4: 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Let's go on.
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0: six on 911, they had a 210 Mount Zion Road, and police in for a civil.
1: Central.

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0: fixing that paint at 20th on a 2012 Honda, black and color, to a Soleil subject, 370 Green Men Road in Dresden. 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NFR. Disregard, I'm on the wrong net.
1: The 619 year 28 comes back on a 2012 Honda, the Accord, black and color, to a Soleil subject, 370 Freeman Road, Dresden, insurance confirmed, expiration valid, 3/20/27, NSR.
2: Yeah.

0: 605. Six oh five. We got a call from 218 Salmon Road. It's going to be in reference to 176 Salmon Road. They advise their neighbors are dumping trash near their property line. It's causing the callers to have problems with insects and rodents.
1: Ten four. 605 Eddy County Unit. Anyone closer to me? I'm on Thorn Road right now.
2: I'm 619. I'm up in Latham, but if nobody's closer, I'll head that way. 612, I'm at the county maintenance shop. I'll be direct.
0: 10-4.
1: Five 19, I think I walked on you. And 605 is closed. Can you take care of that, please, when you get freed up?
2: 10-4, I was trying to notify 19 that I was taking care of it. 19 direct.

0: everyone.
1: 203, go ahead.
0: East Florida. Frank King out of Boy 91. Black Series Rose 22 just past Morrow.
1: Ten four.

0: very.
1: Yes.
0: Is 331 on today?
1: Negative, this one.
0: Damn.

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1: Okay.
0: 136-154-281. You would check. NCIC local. Yes, we are local.
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0: Scherzer. That deal is going to be valid with no restrictions. Showing five inches less than 20/23, retaining 62 and a 40. NCS is clear.
1: Okay, well, thank you. Six, 12, 97, I'll be out 218, Solomon Road.
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0: 3033.
1: Hello. I request an officer at 104 Delmar Street, 104 Delmar. Complaint wants to speak to an officer about someone saying something about her son that's not true.
0: Can you log him up, recheck it, Casey's about it?
2: 10-4. I'm down with 6-12. 10-4.

0: 6 of left.
1: I was 10-6, 602 North Macomb Street in Martin for 1029. Made contact over the phone, probably should be turning himself in later today. 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
1: 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I advise the complainant what process he could go through to possibly get the trash removed.
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0: 425.
1: 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If return some property that was found at the park.

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0: 425, I've got a subject that's wanting to meet with a Gleason officer at Gleason PD. She's wanting to talk to someone about her ex-husband that's been trying to contact her on social media. Simple.

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1: 612
0: Red. 095 Floyd Robert North Charles. We'll be out on Highway 431 just before Carroll Road exit.
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0: Fique, tchau.
1: Logan Jasmine, Irvine County, are all going to be clear for that subject. PDL is going to be valid, no gun, no restrictions, showing multiple injuries left in 2026 for propagandistic.

0: 425.
1: If you would, in reference to the not harassment, just put up 511 College Street, ask for patrol. I've got a Tennessee DL when you're ready. Copy.
0: Good.

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1: 560-888. I've advised we'll do extra patrol.
0: 10-4, please may I ask cut off first 3. Copy 560-888.
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0: 333.
1: 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I've got a subject on the line. He's wanting to speak to an officer. He's having a dispute with the city of Greenfield over a sign in his front yard.
0: 10-4.

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1: Careful.

0: Nash Lane comes back to and Edward Castleman Jr.
1: Good for him. I'm going to be back today. This house is abandoned. The neighbor of 20, 20 minutes, 6, 09 is the owner of that house.

0: 6, 1081 to the 6.
1: Go ahead.
0: Yeah, on Highway 431 in Charles Drive, Tennessee, 22501. Call David.

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0: Yes, and the male has no gun, no restrictions, shown in five injuries lost in 28 games.
1: Yep.

0: Wayne County, Tennessee. We're heading of 270 degrees, 6 nautical miles. That car number is 119191. 119191, I'll copy.
1: 31, copy, stand by, see flight. Will be 558 Alpha Echo, Howard, Hardy, Virgin, RAS2.
0: Copy, accepting 558 Alpha Echo, Powell, Hardy, Ferguson, with an RU2.

203, 1081. Tennessee 7, Sonora Frank 223, yeah, blue Hyundai pulling into Lackawanna off of 22.

0: 203, you have seen CBO, also, can you give me a read back on that 28?
1: Hello, it's Jake.

0: That deal comes back valid, no gun, no restrictions, no penalties, less 20-25 for speeding. And that 28 comes back on a 2022 Hyundai Blue to Hannah and Brittany Hargrove out of Gadsden. Insurance is confirmed, expiration is valid, 11 of 2026. NSR.
1: Okay, thank you.

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0: Hello, calling the line. Request to speak with an officer. Does he have some questions about the eviction process and legal options?
1: Thanks. Informal sentence.

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1: 425.
0: We'll be out at 760 Bravo Sam Hotel, Hotel here 22, correction, South Cedar.
1: 10-4.

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0: Graham, that's it. 152 Strawberry Lane, that's 152 Strawberry Lane. Complaint stating that she and her husband have fallen outside and she has hit her head. Time out 1152. I think she's the only one that's injured. She's advised and there's a big knot on the back of her head for she hit it.
1: Got it.

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0: Tennessee, 746. Holy Paul, Mary King, 50 Court Square, just off of Wilson.

0: route, they're stating that the male has broken ribs and a torn rotator cuff from a previous fall. He also has a pacemaker and has had both knees replaced. That's affirmative.
1: Available MS unit, Martin area, stand by.

0: Next available EMS unit in the Martin area, respond to 152 Strawberry Lane, that's 152 Strawberry Lane, for two subjects, male and female, in their 70s. They've fallen. The female's advising that she has hit her head. Medic 1 is en route as well, Martin Fire Medic 1. There's a second patient, it's going to be her husband, elderly male subject with a history of cardiac problems, knee replacements. He has a AFib. Medic 1 is requesting an additional unit. 152 Strawberry Lane, come out of 156.
1: County 505 is transporting one time routine to Jackson General.
2: 153.

0: 请吃饭。
1: 喂，请。
2: To me, a subject in the lobby turned so favorable in your body deal as well, the hard copy is just that.
3: Show is responding from the Dresden area, and if I can get those numerics again in chief complaint.
2: Have you responding to 152 Strawberry Lane in Martin at 1158. Your run number will be 215. It's going to be for two patients, one male, one female, both in their 70s who have fallen onto the concrete walkway. Female hit her head, has knot on the back. Male subject, uncertain if he has any injuries. He does have a torn rotator cuff and a broken rib from a previous fall. Both of them have a history. Male has a pacemaker and AFib. Female is diabetic, both had knee replacement and hip replacement.
4: Is there already an ambulance on scene, or with the first ambulance to respond?
2: Martin's Med 1 is going to be on scene.
4: Copy.
1: You would check in CRC local, you know, Vine, on vote, please.
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1: 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The female's going to be valid. No, it's going to be suspended, but 29s are negative on both.
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0: 6, I was about 562 Gaelic Road for a civil. 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

0: 6-11, we'll be out at West Union Street and West Street and Gleason with an individual sitting on the corner of the street right here by the stop sign. Want to check on the welfare.
1: Hey,

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Taylor, please hear me. Joseph. I'll be 10-14 at funeral, going from 22 to Sunset. Triple.

0: Yes, that's Meg 1.
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0: Clear, Volunteer.
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2: And I'm going to be out at First Community Bank in Martin for a civil. You can hold status checks.
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1: 10-6, Mount Vernon. Follow up on the animal complaints earlier. The numerics are going to be 842. 1-842.
2: Anyone else getting on his phone, cannot get up, another 30 injuries, home health is with her. Not healthy.

0: Medical.
1: Did they advise if there was any injuries?
0: They did not. It's unknown at first. She has a bruised knee, is what they're putting in the car currently. And she did hit her head. I've drawn a rolling amount. Medic 1 en route, 222 Crawford Drive, 1254.

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1: Six or five, go ahead.
0: 098, Lord Robert, North Charles. Name only, and see if there's any contact information attached to it, please.
1: It comes back to Ashley Crutchfield. I do have a phone number.
0: 10-4, send them in contact, please.
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0: 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Caller's requesting EMS to check him out. Please, he may have blood poison, has a knot on his head and a spot on his left leg. Be a 44-year-old male, GNB 3745 State Line Road, time out 1258.
1: I called that number twice. No contact.
2: 10-4.

0: 605. 605, we got EMS being paged at 3745 State Line Road. EMS is requesting law enforcement deal with them.
1: 10-4, as one subject.
0: 10-4.
2: I got you en route to 3745 State Line Road. Drill number is 0216, time out 1300.
0: That's fine.
3: 10-4, 607 to County, I'm at the Court Square, I'll be en route to that address.
0: 10-4.
3: Six oh seven. What's the nature of the call for you, man?
4: Fez, can I get that run information again?
0: Honest, let's say.
2: The number is 0216.
4: And what was that address?
2: 45 State Line Road, just be advised, we've already got a deputy heading up that way.
4: Copy.
3: I appreciate it, 607. 10-4.
1: Six oh five.
0: 605.
1: Hey, negative contact. Or if I had nature to try this address again. 10-8.
0: 10-4.

0: Good.
1: Next up, EMS Dresden area. I got a call at 325 Bird Street in Dresden. They're advising that their uncle has cirrhosis. He's confused. His ammonia level is up. It's a 62-year-old male. Again, that's 325 Bird Street in Dresden. Somehow 1302.

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2: En route to 325 Bird Street, Dresden at 1303. Stand by for that run number. I'll stay by. Caller said the patient's belly is tight and he's refusing to go. You run number on that is 217-217.

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0: 605, that line is clear. Cat advisor, one of us is going first and speak to her.
1: She's 619, 605. Is she at home now?
0: Therefore, she is, but she will not come to the door. She advises he's in Jackson.
1: Stand for. Is she going to let us know when she's supposedly home?
0: As 1050, I'll give you a call.

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0: What is that? Numeric up here again?
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Last entry speeding, 2026, clear all 29s.

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0: 3, go ahead.
1: 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Got 145, and thanks, hot spot.
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0: 143, that's a good copy. Lifted 3 Sol 145 fuel, 5 minutes from RA2, HV 900, par 135, responding to a 273-pound patient with CHF. 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
2: Question for an officer to make 468 Red Hill Road, 468 Red Hill Road, call about a certain female subject there. He has no contact order with, and he's asked her to leave, and she's refusing.
0: Yeah.

Next up, EMS, Dresden area. Going to call at 700 Weekly County Nursing Home Road. It'll be the Weekly County Nursing Home. There's a resident there wanting to go to Union City. 58-year-old male. Shortness of breath. Urinary pain and kidney stones. He just had a procedure done recently to remove the kidney stones. And he's not getting any better. There is a history of stroke. Time out, 1403.

0: County, 507 is going to be en route. Or check, 508 is going to be en route.
1: 10-4, 508, I got you en route to the Weakley County Nursing Home. 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
2: 10-6 County, what are those numbers from my home?
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0: to face cam there. 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
0: 4-9-7.
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0: 6, check.
1: Yeah, we'll get one.
0: Okay.
1: Yeah, thanks, County. Sure, so we're working out here with you, please.

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0: Kötik. Just in as we don't have any kind of section orders or anything work on file and dispatch, I did contact the courthouse. They said they don't have anything they're showing on file either.
1: Thank you.

0: Evet.
1: Çalın.
0: Four 98 May's been advised that there wasn't no contact order or anything. He did allow her to come back to the house. I just advised him that it was going to be a... He's going to have to take the eviction process.

0: DG up to the county. DGF2, go ahead. He was coming in service for the time being, and I was just checking radio, checking to make sure y'all can hear me. 10-4, you're loud and clear. This is DGF1, yeah? DTF1, go ahead.
1: I'm 10-8 in the county of Lewis.
0: Ten four.

0: 425.
1: Four 25
0: for you. Since we called for a welfare check, 28 West Street, Savannah. Donna Williams, caller, stated they received a call. She was suicidal. She disconnected their call when they tried to call her back. The phone was turned off.
1: Sample, they're not.
0: Yes, sir.

0: Four Greenville.
1: Four Three Five.
0: I did make contact. She was still on. If you were just for the cat, she did tell him she was done, but she was talking about done with the insurance, not hurt herself. We're back tonight.
1: 10-4.

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1: That's good. Copy 4, Solution 30 in the field, 22 mini ETE, RA2, HP 1400, per 135, have a safe flight.
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0: 211. Good. I got an accidental 911 at CBR. That's 219 Pikey Street, I believe. Caller advised accidental.
1: Damn, poor Jesus, August.
0: 10-4.

0: Got a 911 for a reckless driver on South Meridian coming into Greenfield. It's a white Chevy Traverse on our phone all over the road. Our caller is going to be in a burgundy Dodge Ram. I believe they're coming up on Meridian Drive right about now.
1: I don't know if I'll make contact with them. I'm in the middle of full traffic.
0: 10-4.

554. 554. 554, are you direct on that reckless driver call? They're heading north now on 43 in towards Sharon. Ten nine.

554, just be advised that tag number is 213, Boy Robert George Victor. Making color. Gonna be a white Chevy Traverse, white female, brown hair driver. The caller is still behind the vehicle. Give me an update on 20. I-1050, the caller had to turn off. The vehicle should be just about coming up on Greenfield City Limit, heading north right about now. North.

0: 25 tonight.
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2: 4.
1: 54, just received a call. It's going to be for lines hanging down over the roadway. It's going to be on East 4th Street, just off of Highway 45. Caller advised that one she drove underneath, they didn't touch the top of her car. She's not sure what kind of lines they are.
0: What was that direction of travel again?
1: 4 reckless driver is going to be north.

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1: You'll be at 1776 Greenfield Highway 54 for a civil.
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0: 619, I had a call from Weakley County Nursing Home. They advised that they had one resident that punched another. Both residents have dementia. I think they just want to leave it as a CAD card. I'm just advising you of the situation.
1: Well, we'll be en route. Just check welfare.
0: 10-4.

0: 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We have 351 Airport Road, Apartment Charlie, for civil.
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1: They're probably in the office right now.
0: 10-4, just advisor that Christopher Elliott says he's going to be up here in about 15-20 minutes to receive a civil summons.
1: 10-4, I'll be direct after checking on the old people at the nursing home.
0: 10-4.

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0: 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Boy, Queens, Henry, Mary.
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0: 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That Elliot subject is here in the lobby for that civil paper.
1: 10-4, I'm 10-19.
0: 10-4.

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0: 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Sand Hill Road, believes that she has a broken leg. Don't know much other information. 1702.
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a transfer flight out of Baptist Health Paducah, Paducah, Kentucky, headed to University of Kentucky Med Center in Lexington, Kentucky. Initial heading and distance 030 degrees, 51 nautical miles. Patient weighs 86.5 kilos, card number 119382. How copy?

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1: Lakeland County, Tennessee. 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Car number 119390. 119390, I'll copy.
2: 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It was a Powell Hardy Ferguson 558 Alpha Echo RA.
1: Accept in person Powell Hardy 558 Alpha Echo RA 2, and I have further when you guys are ready. There's not much information. Patient will be brought to your base for a 79-year-old female, possible broken leg, and has history of hip replacement. Car number again, 119390.

0: Sacramento, who weighs approximately 175 pounds, has an injury to her right upper leg, possibly either a broken femur or a torn muscle, but 10 out of 10 pain and deformity will be there in about 10 minutes.
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0: base and route to Baptist Paducah, showing 28 minutes en route, got 140 in the tank. 135, HFC was 1300, 3 on 4 was an RS3.
1: We have you lifted with 3 on board, 28 minutes en route to Paducah, 140 in fuel, 1300 HFE, RAF 3, port 135, positive on SkyTrack, have further wind ready. Responding for a 72-year-old male, 86 kilograms, located in the ER. Chief complaint is numbness of the carotid artery. Patient has no special equipment. Flight number of 119-382, lifting with RA of 128-4764.
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1: Go up.
0: 630, we are now on a hangout at the Johnson High School, calling at their field house. Trying to make contact with the caller, and he hung up after I told him it was 911.
1: Well, is that you saw me, Craig?

0: 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About 30 minutes en route, 4 on board, 145 on the fuel area of 2 HFE 1141, part 135.
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Please respond to 880 William Road. 880 William Road in Greenfield. Can be for a male that was on the tractor and not breathing. Complaint that cannot get him down. Currently getting more information. Timeout will be 1807.

0: 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Did you advise 880 Will Young Road?
1: 10-4, 880 Will Young Road. Does sound like it's going to be possibly a DOA. We're unsure at this time. Mail's still on the tractor. We're unable to get him down.
0: Pass copy. Get another unit in route to assist, please.
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1: I've got you in route as well at 1809. Your guys' run number is 219-219.

0: call back. I'll answer. Okay. 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

Weekly County 503 is going to be emergency PR in progress to volunteer.

0: Mar Empire, stand by for medical. Got a 21-year-old white male at Stanley Black & Decker in the first safe room. He's hit his head on one of the machines and is having symptoms of concussion. He's sensitive to light, thrown up. 1838.
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0: 2 in a row.
1: Right, 2 in a row, 1839.
0: Are there any, is a patient in the nurse's station or?
1: In the far side room.
0: Got it. Dispatch, can you repeat the chief complaint?
1: Symptoms of concussions. He's sensitive to light, thrown up.
0: Did the complaint hit their head?
1: 10-4, he hit his head on one of the machines.

0: symptoms of concussions. He's sensitive to light growing up.
1: His complaint hit the head.
0: 10-4, he hit his head on one of the machines.

0: 3, 2, 3 en route to the Dresden High School for the homecoming bonfire for fire standby. 4, remain on air and in service.
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1: 1852.
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1: 1852.